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in a rural American town. 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She's recently enlightened, and for some reason that fits.

turn that corner on brute when low temperature speaks only into you. 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

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I appreciate everything you've done for me. 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Please, talk to me. 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
1: Everyone has inside a piece of good news.
0: For two agonizing years, she worried about being caught by the Nazis.
1: The good news is that you don't know how great you can be.
0: Though her story ended early, her words live on.
1: I don't think of all the misery, but of the beauty that still remains.
0: With her positive outlook, Anne Frank continues to fill us with hope. 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
1: I learned patience from my adoptive dad. 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

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My G's never die. Yeah.

low temperature speaks only end to you. Lest the cyclical and time-oriented fall through for all who all three of you this year genuine. More marked by an undeniable stretch of odoo in the well beyond its well.

0: She didn't just visit the sick and poor. She moved in with them. It wasn't convenient, and it wasn't pretty, but they needed help. 12 more then joined this saint of the gutters. They were soon followed by over 4,000 other nuns who gave healing care in orphanages, AIDS hospices, and charity centers. Mother Teresa couldn't do it all, but she gave her all.
1: Compassion is in you.
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There was a little drawing of a heart next to that, followed by an exclamation mark. The back of his was covered in stuff like, Brandon is not a very nice guy, but Alex is so nice. And that had an exclamation thing too.

0: Maybe he was born with his witty humor.
1: Some people bring joy wherever they go. Some, whenever they go.
0: Or as a Frontier newspaper reporter.
1: There's nothing to be learned from the second kick of a mule.
0: Maybe he got his insights from being a riverboat captain.
1: Never argue with a fool. Onlookers may not be able to tell the difference.
0: Wherever he went, Mark Twain found humor all around. Humor. 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

0: First exit to Brooklyn.
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0: at the 30, 20, 10, 5. It's a touchdown, Utah! Kalen Clay! Wait, the play is still alive. They're saying he let go of the ball before he crossed the goal line. And Oregon runs it back for a touchdown.
1: For Kalen Clay, it was a humbling moment, but he didn't let stopping short of the goal line stop him short of his life's goals. Kalen became an All-American and played 4 years in the NFL. Overcoming. 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

0: Jim.
1: Sherry.
0: It was Texas. It was Tennessee.
1: That's right.
0: It was X's. It was Wannabes. Did you know that lyric was in there?
1: No.
0: It's a good lyric.
1: It's a good lyric.
0: Good morning, everyone. I'm Sherry Mason.
1: I'm Jim Mason.
0: You're listening to Marital Grievances, and we're talking about Texas and Tennessee.
1: We are revisiting an old show, old theme, in fact. Show number 3.
0: Oh, who even knows where we were back then?
1: Back when we were trying to do grievances, some sort of grievance with every show. And this grievance is Texas versus Tennessee.
0: I picked Texas.
1: I picked Tennessee.
0: And we'll see who's right. But we started it off with Lucero.
1: Lucero or Lucero. That's right.
0: I still don't know.
1: It's Lucero or Lucero. If you're from Latin America.
0: Yeah.
1: Or Lucero.
0: If you're from Spain. Okay. So.
1: We were listening to pronunciations because we've played this band before and we.
0: I've got it.
1: We'll call it, use a different pronunciation and we'll always say.
0: We don't know.
1: Yeah. So. We know now.
0: Some of us know now.
1: It's by choice.
0: Others of us are still getting it. We didn't know that song when we did the original playlist.
1: But that band was on the show.
0: Oh, right. But they had it was a Tennessee song?
1: Yeah.
0: Yeah. So everyone, we have found that we don't actually need to manufacture grievances for the show. They arise naturally. That's something we've learned since show number 3.
1: But show number 3, we didn't know that.
0: We didn't. See, look at you.
1: Yeah.
0: Pointedly correcting me.
1: So, so we're going to start with Texas. And so Sherry took Texas. I'm just going to
0: I know. I was like, don't, here. You can't pry Texas from my hands.
1: Your cold, dead hands.
0: But yeah, that you would have to. I switched it up a little bit, but this song is too good. It's too Texas. So we're gonna go down the Amarillo Highway with Terry Allen, and then we're gonna go to Dallas with the Flatlanders.
1: These were on the original playlist.
0: These were both on the original playlist. It can't be improved.
1: Okay.
0: No changes. No notes.

0: by the Flatlanders, and I was enjoying thinking about Dallas as a person. Our son, his DJ name is Dallas, and I have never seen him from a DC 9 at night.
1: No.
0: Dallas is a rich man with a death wish in his eye. Dallas is a jewel, but Dallas gives a beautiful light. It's kind of fun to think about that.
1: I was reading a little bit about the Flatlanders while that was playing, and I was kind of like, oh, it's one of those groups that got together after people were in their career, and they just decided to get, and it was, no, it was, they kind of did the Flatlanders first.
0: Yeah, and then they went off on their own.
1: But what I really liked was the one of the members, one of the initial members was a non-musician.
0: Oh.
1: And he learned the auto harp and the musical saw.
0: Just to be part of the Flatlanders.
1: Just to be part of the band.
0: Okay.
1: That's you. That the musical saw was featured on that song quite prominently.
0: That's the sound of the musical saw.
1: That's
0: Is that correct?
1: Yeah.
0: Maybe I should learn the musical saw so I can be part of a nearby band.
1: Yeah. Maybe that's in your future. You're certainly non-musical.
0: I've got that going for
1: me. You got that going for you.
0: For sure. That's my number one qualification. before that was Amarillo Highway by Terry Allen. And what I was intrigued by in the little Spotify blurb that goes up here on our display is that it said Terry Allen is a conceptual and visual artist and musician. And so I went down a little rabbit hole. I couldn't find. He has sculptures all over the place. He's exhibited in, you know, a whole bunch of museums. He's sort of this old crotchety Texan who now lives in Santa Fe, and apparently he's quite an accomplished artist.
1: So that's not the rabbit hole I went down.
0: Oh, okay.
1: The rabbit hole I went down is it's Amarillo Highway, parentheses, for Dave Hickey.
0: Yeah, who's Dave Hickey? Is that the rabbit hole?
1: That's the question.
0: Okay.
1: He's an art critic.
0: Oh, fascinating.
1: Yeah.
0: Well, I had wondered if I, if we originally played the Robert Earl Keen version of that, which is maybe a better known version of the song. But we didn't. We played this one 92 episodes ago, which is more than 2 years ago.
1: More than 2 years.
0: Wow. We've been at this a long time.
1: We have.
0: We are grizzled veterans.
1: Show 3 was in the early summer of 2024.
0: Those were the days.
1: That's right.
0: We didn't know then what we know now.
1: So what's coming up next, Sherry?
0: So we're going to stay in Texas. You know, Texas is abundant. It's big. It contains multitudes. But these are two artists who are associated with Texas. Is Norah Jones associated with Texas?
1: Not to my knowledge.
0: I first saw her in Texas, so I associate her with Texas, with Austin, South by Southwest. And Lyle Lovett is certainly attached to Texas. So let's play another. Just look, I'm not competing on interesting. I'm competing on awesome.
1: Sure.
0: So these two are very, very talented. These are credible choices.
1: They're brimming to the cup's edge with awesome.
0: Perhaps even overflowing a little bit.
1: Perhaps even overflowing.

0: We threw in a bonus, A-Town Blues by Wayne Hancock, who is very Texas.
1: Very Texas.
0: A-Town is Austin.
1: Turns out, so's Nora Jones.
0: I know. Look at us.
1: We did a little research.
0: Even without knowing it.
1: Yeah.
0: Like, that's so me. When you're right, you always know it. But when I'm right, I don't know it.
1: It's like a nice, pleasant surprise.
0: It's a pleasant surprise. But I'm often right.
1: You're right in this time.
0: That we have a phrase. It's hard to explain our little paper, scissors, rock, left, right. When we go for family walks.
1: Sometimes we...
0: Dad's always right. Mom's always left. And Dallas is always straight. And so we kind of decide who's... Oh, we play paper, scissors, rock.
1: Yeah.
0: And then the winner determines what direction we
1: go. And it's become dad's always right.
0: Dad's always right. But then the corresponding family motto is mom's not always wrong.
1: Right.
0: So not always wrong. I think that's, I want that carved on my gravestone.
1: Like it's a good standard for life.
0: She wasn't always wrong.
1: Yeah.
0: Yeah. Well, you were right to marry me.
1: Certainly.
0: And who knows whether I'm...
1: And listeners, you were right to listen to WBOR FM.
0: That's right. That's right. So we're shaking it up.
1: Well,
0: first, I've made a great case for Texas. I think I rest my case.
1: Okay. Great.
0: Okay, now you're PSAing us.
1: So before we shift into
0: Tennessee, we're going to do some public service.
1: We're gonna do some PSAs.
0: Okay.
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3: 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That means always yielding before entering a roadway, obeying traffic control devices, and watching out for vehicles, pedestrians, and yes, squirrels. So, in a nutshell, be courteous and be safe, Bears.

0: That is Margot Price, Tennessee Song. And as the listeners got a preview, they're my hot mic moment. We just played the one song to introduce us to Tennessee.
1: Yeah, it's an unusual mistake.
0: It's an unusual mistake. So Margot Price, that's from her her debut album, Midwest Farmer's Daughter. And I was looking at the summary of it. And of just the artist bio, and I love this line. It was released in the throes of bro country.
1: Bro country. Yeah, yeah. She's great. That song slaps.
0: Yeah.
1: Bro country. Yeah, that's not, maybe we should do a bro country episode.
0: I think that you couldn't listen to one bro country song.
1: Is that different than the AI country? Because that AI country song, I really appreciated, but I don't think I could listen to more than one.
0: Yeah. There is a certain and traditional, like relatively modern country, there's just a certain intonation and voice, particularly with male voices, that Cherry just hears and she's just like,
1: nope. Turn this off.
0: Nope.
1: Turn this off.
0: Nope. And she's not often
1: not
0: wrong.
1: Always wrong.
0: Not always wrong on this.
1: Thank you. Thank you for your endorsement. The listeners need a decoder ring.
0: That's right.
1: From my opinions.
0: So I took on the task of flying the Rocky Top banner for Tennessee. And I didn't choose any songs from the old list. I did choose some of the same bands because I wanted to get a couple tracks in from them. But I also chose Margot Price, we've had on before, but I also chose some new artists.
1: You know, I don't like that.
0: I know.
1: But you know.
0: But I still do it, though.
1: You still do.
0: And you often like, oh, that's good.
1: Against my will.
0: I know.
1: I sometimes reluctantly acknowledge.
0: So, I think most of Cherry's songs had kind of a very clear, this is about Texas, the end to it. Mine didn't really, except for the first two, that last song, and then this next one, Tennessee by Drew Holcomb and the Neighbors.

0: That was Farmer Not So John.
1: They had a good run for two albums.
0: Yeah, I mean, it's
1: 97 and 98.
0: The road
1: that
0: is,
1: was the end.
0: The road is littered with bands that, I mean, they got more than most bands. They got a second album.
1: That's right.
0: And just, I think we both, did we find these independent of each other or did I introduce them? Yeah.
1: Yep.
0: And,
1: but I just, it, you know, the issue.
0: But you never
1: I
0: knew
1: take,
0: the first album.
1: I've listened to both albums, but I think I only owned one. But I would say there's just one song that, to me, if you play only one Farmer Not So John song, and it's not Rise Above the Wreckage, what are you wasting our time for? See, grievances, they arise on their own.
0: I think it's possible that's what we played the last time we did this playlist of them. And you were like, that's the only song you can play.
1: It's the only one. I mean, it's just... It's very, very good. These guys are good. They have such a 90s sound to them.
0: Yeah.
1: You know, they have that twang, that sort of like a little bit of that whine of that you heard on all the alternative.
0: But with but with some twang.
1: With the twang.
0: Yeah.
1: Yep. And Wikipedia is very clear that they're in the past tense. They are not extant anymore. Oh, and haven't been for decades. They
0: haven't been for decades.
1: Yep. But you know, nice. I think fondly of Tennessee
0: and
1: band.
0: I haven't found much evidence that the guys in the band continued to be musicians.
1: Mm. You know, your light, sometimes your light shines brightly and then
0: I think
1: then
0: I told,
1: fades.
0: I might have told the story that 2 years ago, it was a friend was trying to book them in the late 90s, maybe just over the turn of the century to a little bar in Boone, North Carolina. And reached out to try to get them.
1: Oh, it was a mom who
0: got a
1: back
0: mom from. Who was like,
1: I think he's playing.
0: He's out living in the woods.
1: Oh, right.
0: But I'll take a message and, you know, call you back
1: if he
0: wants
1: back.
0: If he wants to.
1: Perfect. That's great.
0: Spoiler alert. He did not call
1: book.
0: Back.
1: Yeah. Okay. Well, other priorities.
0: Yeah.
1: Who else are you taking us to in Tennessee?
0: All right. We're going to do another new artist with old artist. We're going to start off with $2 pistol, Brendan Weddle.

0: That was the V-Roys. Fade Away. I think for me, when I think of alt country, when we first started, because we started kind of getting into the music about the same time, that's the band.
1: Yeah. Yeah. You come back to them again and again, and I only know them through you. Scott Miller is, he's also has an independent, he has some solo albums, right?
0: The V-Roys stopped. He's kind of. The V-Roys got to like three albums.
1: Oh, and then he continued.
0: Yeah.
1: Yeah.
0: But even he's sporadic.
1: I appreciate the V-Roys and Scott Miller, but I have no, you know, I only hear them when you play them. Yeah. But, you know, I think it's very fair that they embody the genre.
0: Yeah. That's sort of when I think we thought about Texas versus Tennessee. That's the first band because they were not even a Nashville band. They're a Knoxville, Tennessee band.
1: Ooh.
0: Yeah.
1: Yeah. Nashville is, you know, I mean, it's Tennessee, obviously, but it's also sort of bigger than Tennessee. People end up in Nashville who aren't,
0: for all
1: who don't have
0: genres,
1: connections to Tennessee independently.
0: Before that was Brennan Whettle, $2 Pistol. That's a new album, came out a couple weeks ago.
1: What is a $2 pistol? What does that phrase mean?
0: I don't know.
1: Okay, well, nor do I. I mean, I assume it's not a very good pistol.
0: Well, it certainly wouldn't be a very good pistol.
1: Or maybe it's like in the olden days. It was a fancy pistol, and it's an old expression for a fancy pistol.
0: I think even then, guns were not measly 2 bits.
1: Is a bit a dollar?
0: I don't know, actually.
1: I think 2 bits. A bit is a quarter, I think.
0: Is it? Well, there you go.
1: Okay, it's not always wrong, not always right. Grievances just keep arising.
0: They just keep on coming.
1: We've done it. We've made the case for Tennessee, made the case for Texas. We're not really, it started out as a, like, which produced the better music, but I think we can agree that maybe they both produce good music.
0: Except the final song actually chooses sides.
1: And this was the genesis of redoing this playlist.
0: For the last, I think, 20 weeks, the top 100 number one song was a country song. And it's this song. And we were like, gosh, do we play popular music?
1: No, we certainly don't.
0: Certainly do not.
1: But we're always pushing edges on this show. So here we go.
0: We're going to finish it up with Ella Langley, Choosing Texas.
1: Woo, woo, woo, woo. Raise your hand if you won.
0: It's even a competition versus Tennessee and Texas in the song. I hope you all have a really nice morning. I've enjoyed being here. Sherry, have you enjoyed being here this morning?
1: I have enjoyed being here, and I hope it's a wonderful Labor Day weekend for everyone.
0: You've been listening to Marital Grievances. I'm Jim Mason.
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when we put up our tent in a dark green knoll outside of town by the train tracks. And there was a sea

ostrich. She looked at me squinty with her one good eye as she bottle fed an orangutan named Tripod. Now, how Tripod got his name is not appropriate for children. And then there was Yodeling Elaine, the queen of the air. She had a dollar sign medallion about as big as a dinner plate around her neck, and a tiny bubble of spittle around her nostril, and a little rusty tear

and they played Lopsided Heart. And by the time they finished Mourning Low, I was wild-eyed.

We drank Bruno and Kool-Aid. 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And she soaked a hanky in three roses and she rubbed it on the spot and she drew a rickety heart and a bent arrow and it hurt like hell. And funeral wells spun Poodle Murphy on the target. And he threw his hardware. Only once in Sheboygan did he miss. Only once. Jesus. It took off just a minuscule piece of her ear, but she never let him forget it. Women. They were doing two shows, and she had a high fever, and, you know, that probably added to her frustration, her anxiety, her depression. And Tip Little told her, hey,

This is a thing that we think is pretty apt for tonight.

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This is the collective of elf intelligence formerly known as Grimes, and you're listening to WBOR Brunswick.

If you see something or sense something is wrong, say something. This is Randy Nichols, Bowdoin College Director of Safety and Security. Research shows that typically there are pre-incident indicators or warning signs that an act of violence is about to happen. If you see concerning behavior, threats, aggression, or anything suspicious, please report it. Campus and community safety is a shared responsibility. Let's all do our part every day to keep Brunswick and Bowdoin safe.

0: 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That's Tim Reynolds again.
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They were best friends. Inseparable, in fact. Until the day Miguel died. 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

With recent reports showing that the world is not on track to meet climate targets, it's time to take action on climate change. The IPCC and over 3,600 economists call for a carbon fee and dividend legislation. A national carbon fee and dividend would put the U.S. on track to reaching net zero carbon

0: emissions by 2050 while financially benefiting low-income and marginalized communities. Bowdoin students are taking part in a national movement calling on Congress to enact this policy and invite you to ask your representatives to support a carbon fee and dividend. This announcement is a public service of WBOR 91.1 FM.
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this magic moment. So different and so new, was like any other, until I met you. And then it happened. It took me by surprise. I knew that you felt it too. I could see it by the look in your eyes.

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This magic moment, so different and so new, was like any other until I met you, and then it happened.

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3: 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Woohoo! So excited. Got sort of like a little mixtape for you. 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But this is the Just for Fun radio show, and just to switch things up, just going to play some great stuff. We've got some Sweet, some Vertical Horizon, Nick Lowe, The Buggles, Pop Music, M by the M. Anyway, that's, you know, just a few things there going on. All right, so I'll stop talking now and play some music for you here at WBOR Brunswick 91.1 FM. And thank you so much for tuning in week after week. And we've got more weeks of more great radio station fun for you here. Students are back on campus. 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It's like, I can't believe it. Anyway, it's a little shaky, rainy out there, whatever and whatnot, but we're just gonna barrel through with some great tunes for you here at WBOR Brunswick 91.1 FM on the Just for Fun radio show.

0: Alrighty, big country, in a big country here at WBOR Brunswick, 91.1 FM. And let's see, before that, whenever you're on my mind from Marshall Crenshaw. Marshall Crenshaw actually does some opening or some singing for the Smithereens, as of course the Smithereens lead singer is no longer with us. So Marshall Crenshaw does some shows, and John Cowsill does some shows, and I saw him sing with the Smithereens, and he is amazing. And that was a great show. And John Cowsill is currently on tour with Vicki Peterson from the Bangles. I was kind of really hoping to run into her at that show, but I did not. And it was getting later and later and later, and I'm like, okay, I'm just going to go home. So there's only so much stage door patience I have. But anyway, yeah, so Marshall Crenshaw, Whenever You're On My Mind, what a great, great tune. I could listen to that every day. Anyway, so yeah, here we are at WBOR 91.1 FM. This is the Just for Fun radio show, and got some really cool tunes coming up for you, some Violent Femmes. Of course, that's their big hit, Blister in the Sun, which we didn't have. We did have some sun today. It was kind of off and on, kind of weird, kind of cloudy kind of thing, but that's all right. We'll be fine. We're getting into our pumpkin spice season, which, not a huge pumpkin spice fan, but sweater weather, I'm good with that. So anyway, yeah, so we've got some Gary Newman coming up, Nick Kershaw, Bronski Beat, good stuff there. So hang around for a little while with WBOR, and we've got some great shows coming at you for the season, new semester starting soon, and yeah, so it's never boring at BOR, so always some great stuff here. So I'll get back to the music in just a moment.
1: Teacher Lauren Johnson returned all the graded essays but one. He believed that one student was capable of more.
2: I don't believe taking the middle of the road is your philosophy. This time, write something you really believe.
1: The student wrote a new one about excellence. Instead of just grading an essay, Mr. Johnson changed a life. I am that student. I became a writer, and I wrote this to thank him.
3: Thank a teacher and pass it on from passiton.com.

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1: Alrighty, safety and security, you know I'm all about that. When we talk about biking and crosswalks, and again, I saw two people with bicycles. Now, granted, they were walking them across, which is appropriate and the right thing and safety thing to do, but they weren't even in the crosswalk. The crosswalk was like two, you know, like lengths away. But instead of getting in it, they like kind of tried to dodge the traffic and cross, not in the crosswalk. It's like people coming zipping down the street or whatever, they're not going to see you or you know what I mean? Just get in the crosswalk. That's all. Anyway, this is WBOR Brunswick, 91.1 FM. And apparently, according to the text messages, we're killing it here. Thank you so much for the feedback. That's totally appreciated. Love that. It's a one-sided kind of conversation, but we totally love the messages when you pop in and write something on the little texty thing. That is so cool. We're glad that that's back up and running. And yeah, it's always great here to have some feedback on what's happening at the station. WBOR Brunswick, 91.1 FM. This is the Just for Fun radio show. Hanging with you here for a little bit. Probably actually get another hour of fun stuff for you. Some Ultravox, American High Five. Got a double dose of Adam Ant coming at you. Adam Ant actually still like kicking it. And I wish I could have gone to the show. But in Boston, I believe with Squeeze and Haircut 100, something like that. Anyway, they're all a blur because all these great shows are coming up. And of course, you know, apparently the border stops in Boston and they don't get it up here, but whatever. but yeah, so we're still glad they're out there strutting their stuff, you know, like only Adam Ant can. But yeah, so hang out with us here at WBOR. We've got some great shows coming at you for the new semester. And always, always a fun time, never boring, at BOR. So let's get some music going here with Ultravox. We're reaping the wild wind at WBOR Brunswick, 91.1 FM. Thanks for hanging out.

0: All right. Earlier this summer, I tried and failed to meet Stuart Copeland from the police, although he did have a really great, just a great talk thing, you know, like a book talk thing, like a talking tour. Really great stories, great photos, and he's just a really interesting guy. But I was like so snubbed. but that's all right. We'll get over it. We still love the police. This is WBOR Brunswick 91.1 FM on the Just for Fun radio show. I wonder if I'll have any luck with Ringo Starr coming up in October. He's going to be at the Cumberland County Civic Center, which to you young folks means the insurance, cross insurance arena in Portland, Maine. Ringo Starr, a Beatle. Okay. So this will be my second Beatle. I got to see Paul McCartney many, many years ago. Didn't get to meet him or whatever, but yeah, and I hear that Ringo doesn't stop and sign anything or whatever, so that's okay. But seeing a Beatle, come on. And he's got some all-star people with him. Steve from Toto, Colin Hay from Men at Work, and a bunch of other great, great artists that are going to be on the bill with him. Alrighty, so on to some more music here at WBOR. Got about another 30 minutes or so left of hanging out with you here. And I'm going to throw on a Dolly, of course. Stella Lefty. This poor girl has been languishing at number 2 for like the last, 20 weeks or something. So many weeks. Anyway, I looked it up. But she's been languishing at the number 2 spot on the Billboard Hot 100 because Choosin' Texas has chosen to be on the charts for like 20 weeks. Probably 21 at this point. But anyway, that Ella Langley, go girl. We Ellas have to stick together. She is just unbelievable. That song is just incredible. It's got staying power. It's not horrible. You don't like groan every time you hear it, unless, of course, that's not really your thing and you do. But anyway, I'll be playing. It's called Boston by Stella Lefty. So I've got that coming up towards the end of the show. But I just thought I would give her a little more airplay, maybe boost her up to the top of the charts, where she's just sitting there, just waiting for Ella Langley to take a little break. But anyway, that's unprecedented. I've never seen anything like it, except for Mariah Carey, of course, which I don't play Mariah Carey. But anyway, all right, so here's some Dolly Parton for you right after this brief message.
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Oh, through the power of the internet, modern talking comes to light. That is Sherry, Sherry Lady, and duo from Germany. So had a few hits, but lots of hits on Spotify. But yeah, so anyway, fun duo. It's like something different, but I don't know. Anyway, this is the Just for Fun radio show. We're here at WBOR for a few more minutes. So I've got one more tune for you. Again, it's the Stella Lefty tune called Boston. Just because she's been languishing there on the Hot 100 after choosing Texas has been just sitting there forever and ever. But anyway, so we'll just give a little boost to Stella Lefty. All right. So stay tuned to WBOR. We've got some great shows coming at you here for the new season. And so everybody have a great week. I hope if you are working tomorrow, thank you for being there and doing that. And if you're off tomorrow, enjoy your day. I have some sad business to attend to, but that's okay. It's just going to be saying goodbye to my brother after quite a few years of languishing on the shelf. we're gonna finally set him free. So we shout out to the family for that situation going on tomorrow. I don't know what else you call it. So WBOR Brunswick 91.1 FM. Welcome back to our students and athletes and workers and everybody here at Bowdoin College campus. We're going to be a great semester coming up for the fall. All right, so here's Stella Lefty with Boston at WBOR Brunswick 91.1 FM on the Just for Fun radio show. And you can find that on Facebook if you like. And peace out, everybody. Have a great week.

0: Maybe he was born with his witty humor.
1: Some people bring joy wherever they go. Some, whenever they go.
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1: There's nothing to be learned from the second kick of a mule.
0: Maybe he got his insights from being a riverboat captain.
1: Never argue with a fool. Onlookers may not be able to tell the difference.
0: Wherever he went, Mark Twain found humor all around. Humor. 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

When it comes to crosswalks, we've all been there. As drivers, we've almost hit someone. As pedestrians, we've almost been hit. When driving, go slow. Keep your eyes on the road, scan continuously, and expect the unexpected. When walking or biking, stop, look both ways, make eye contact with drivers, and don't attempt to cross until they stop for you. A message from WBOR and the Bowdoin College Office of Safety and Security.